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Thank you.

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2: Yes. I want to check the Coleman's discharging time.
0: At 0835.
2: 0835?
0: Yeah.
2: 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Thank you.
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1: Es que I'm going to dig over there with the tractor and the dump over there. So yeah, the whole trucks can come back here. Okay. Got a strong ring right here.

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